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Sheboygan's Rock Station, 106.5 The Buzz. Happy National Chili Dog Day today. Nobody tell John Mellencamp he doesn't need to, you know, be kicked out of another Tasty Freeze for lewd behavior. AC/DC, some Money Talks on The Buzz.

0: 106.5 The Buzz. Oh, Dave and Buster sales are down. Not surprised, though. The last time I was there, I saw so many moles, I couldn't stop whacking them.
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0: 68 clear tonight, tomorrow near 80. Bit more comfortable Saturday sunshine. Got a chance for some showers late. High 76.

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0: 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Is that why our vice president's still in his office with the door closed?
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we've got here is failure to communicate. Some men you just can't reach. So you get what we had here last week, which is the way he wants it. Well, he gets it.

Guns N' Roses on the buzz. Some fun festivals coming up this weekend. Got the details on that coming up here just after 8 tonight. Nine Inch Nails, text lines, requests, 106.5 The Buzz.

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Got the stuff. The studio back again for the school year. I know we're at that point already. I mean, it's going to be August this weekend. Details at 106.5thebuzz.com. Helping out the Kindred Heart families this year again. Here's Bad Company.

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0: Clear tonight, 68. Tomorrow, some sunshine. High near 80. Chance for some showers coming up this weekend. On Saturday, get a high 76. Ozzy, here's Perry Mason on The Buzz.

106.5 The Buzz. Officials in Italy found 1,700 pounds of cocaine hidden in a shipment of bananas. Fun fact, cocaine bananas are rich in low potassium.

0: White Stripes on the Buzz. Hey, Stuff the Studio's back. 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

people online tonight sharing which celebrities were surprisingly rude in real life. Hang on, you got to check out the list, including Will Ferrell and Morgan Freeman coming up here. 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

0: APC with Judith on The Buzz. Interesting list of celebrities that were surprisingly rude in real life include Will Ferrell. Somebody said he's a complete jerk when I encountered him. I didn't even know it was him until after the interaction. Apparently, he was dressed in ski gear. Well, maybe he was busy. Morgan Freeman, this is great. My brother-in-law served him popcorn at our local movie theater. He attempted to compliment Morgan, to which he replied, "Butter my damn popcorn."
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0: 68, clear tonight, tomorrow, high near 80, sunshine. Then maybe we'll see some showers. It's been dry in July. Saturday, chance for showers, high 76. 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

Pretty Reckless on 106.5 The Buzz. How about some old school struggles that would break people today coming up? Here's Alice in Chains, I Stay Away, on Sheboygan's Rock Station.

0: It's Arrow Smith on the Buzz. Speaking of Buzz, BuzzFeed asking older adults what everyday inconvenience from the past would frustrate people today, including waiting by the phone, right, an actual phone, not a cell phone, for a phone call, retyping entire pages up on a typewriter, and researching at the library. 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
1: God of Rock, thank you for this chance to kick ass. 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

0: on Mr. Floyd. Will you accept the charge from the United States?
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0: Bon Jovi, Wanted Dead or Alive, all part of Nonstop Rock. It is a Friday buzz coming up this weekend. Another exciting night of Plymouth Dirt Track Racing. 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The mid-season sprintacular event coming up Saturday night at the Chouin County Fairgrounds. We'll get to Metallica on the way. Also, Evanescence, Green Day, Audio Slave coming up next.
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0: We got cloudy skies, about 80 today, maybe a chance of rain after 4 o'clock. Showers likely, cloudy, 65 for tonight. 30% chance of a shower in the afternoon on Saturday. Partly sunny, 80, sunny, 80 on Sunday. 85 and sunny coming up on Monday. More on your forecast from 865thebuzz.com. 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

0: Ozzy over the mountain on Schwinn's Rock Station, 106.5 The Buzz. If you're a big Ozzy fan, you might want to make plans coming up in October for the Halloween season. Universal Studios out in Hollywood is going to be kind of having the whole park Halloween theme of Ozzy Osbourne. You can check out more details. 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We'll throw some Offspring on. Also, Marin LeMans and AC/DC Default coming up next.
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2: From the WHBL Newsroom, here's the latest. I'm Stace Keen. Those traveling County Highway PP between Sheboygan and Kohler will need to exercise caution in the coming days as Wisconsin DOT crews replace an expansion joint that starts today. The road will remain open with traffic signals at each end of the bridge, and pedestrian access will be maintained during the work. The operation is part of the $21 million rehabilitation project that's covering nearly 10.5 miles of I-43 from the Wilson-Lima Road to Highway 42. And then starting Monday morning, Monroe Street from Broadway to Water Street will be completely shut down to through traffic for concrete replacement and related infrastructure work. There will be barricades on Monroe at Broadway, Monroe at Water, and on Water at Madison. Work is expected to last for about 3 weeks. Plymouth Sargento Foods has extended its reach across the continent with the acquisition of La Terra Fina, a category leader in premium dips, spreads, and quiches based in the Bay Area near San Francisco. That transaction is expected to close in late September. Sheboygan's Three Sheeps Brewing, along with Kurt Jensen of the 8th Street Ale House and Sheboygan Beer Company, have teamed up to introduce a new beer while aiding tornado relief efforts in the Fox Valley. The new brew is inspired by Kadoon, the brewery's award-winning hazy IPA, and is called The Dunes. The first taps will be poured at 11 a.m. this morning, and Jensen will be serving as a guest bartender starting at 6. $1 from every pint of The Dunes sold throughout the weekend will be donated to the Fox Valley Tornado Relief Fund to help families recovering from those devastating storms that took place earlier this week. Well, it didn't look like it was going to happen, but the 58th annual Coho Derby kicks off today and it runs throughout the weekend. Anglers Pub and Grill is serving as the headquarters of the event. The company stepped up after Derby organizers canceled the event due to staffing issues. If you want to throw your line into the contest, you can register by clicking the link that's attached to this story on our website. In the WHPL Newsroom, I'm Stace Keen.
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And we got 2:15 start time coming up on Sunday. 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

0: Igbis, wish you were here. I'll put a nonstop rock in your morning buzz. My name is Mildog. Coming up on Monday, as you have some fun this weekend, we'll be back at it with a ticket window day. It looks like we're going to be doing 4-Footer Death Punch. 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
0: Chance of rain late today, otherwise cloudy 79. Showers likely cloudy 65 tonight. Maybe a chance of rain in the afternoon on Saturday. Partly sunny, high of 80. More in your forecast, 26.5thebuzz.com. Getting back into nonstop rock. Godsmack coming up. We'll get the Bush, White Zombie. Right now it's Scorpions. 26.5 the Buzz.

RFK Jr. has just started his own cooking show. Yeah, he's using the new guidelines that the HHS put out for the food pyramid, and he's trying to make affordable meals that you can make at home that are cheaper than fast food. If you want to check out some cooking videos with RFK Jr. I don't know if I can watch him. His voice sometimes makes it hard to listen to him talk. We'll get to Iron Maiden coming up. Also, White Zombie, Godsmack, Keep Away. It's Nonstop Rock. Good morning. 106.5 The Buzz.

0: Iron Main Run to the Hills, all part of Nonstop Rock on your morning buzz. If you want to head up to Green Bay and check out some training camps, we got the scheduled events going on, family night details for this weekend or next weekend. You can grab all the details. 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Another big kind of story that broke, I think, yesterday. Packers legend, I call him a legend. He's in the Packers Hall of Fame too, right? Amon Green, the old running back. He announced this week that he is dealing with Parkinson's. So our thoughts and prayers are with one Amon Green. You can find out more on that story and others. Green and Gold Fan Zone, Festival Foods, 165thebuzz.com. Theory of a Dead Man coming up. Candlebox, Blink-182. 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
2: From the WHBL Newsroom, here's the latest. I'm Stace Keen. If you're planning on traveling along County Highway PP between Sheboygan and Kohler, you're going to need to exercise some extra caution in the coming days as Wisconsin DOT crews are replacing an expansion joint. It starts today. Now, the road's going to remain open with traffic signals at each end of the bridge, and pedestrian access will be maintained during the work. The operation is part of the $21 million rehabilitation project that's covering nearly 10.5 miles of I-43 from the Wilson-Lima Road to Highway 42. And starting on Monday morning, Monroe Street from Broadway to Water Street will be completely shut down to through traffic for concrete replacement and related infrastructure work. There's going to be barricades on Monroe at Broadway, Monroe at Water, and on Water Street at Madison. That work is expected to last about 3 weeks. There's some exciting news for a local company. WHBL's Kevin Zimmerman explains.
3: Plymouth's Sargento Foods has extended its reach across the continent with the acquisition of La Terrafina, a category leader in premium dips, spreads, and quiches based in the Bay Area near San Francisco. The deal, according to the announcement released on Thursday, allows Sargento to expand beyond natural cheese into the grocery deli department, uniting two quality-focused companies with shared values around innovation and real ingredients. Sargento Chairman and CEO Louis Gentine said that, "Our purpose at Sargento is to find new ways to add value to people's lives, and that we will continue this legacy by growing the La Terrafina brand and welcoming new members of the Sargento family." The transaction is expected to close in late September. Kevin Zimmerman, WHBL News.
2: And we want to send a big congratulations out to the Sheboygan A's. They have won their first ever Wisconsin Baseball League championship in 26 years. In the WHBL Newsroom, I'm Stace Keen.
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4: 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Memphis Mayfire. Drowning Pool. Atreyu. 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

Foo Fighters, my hero. They got a Foo Fighters tribute band coming up this weekend at Brattes. 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Go down for the Brat Eating Contest. That's always hosted every year by our very own Otto. 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

0: A7X, Shepherd on Fire on Sheboygan Rock Station, 106.5 The Buzz. My name is Mildog. 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
0: Got some rain late in the day today. Cloudy, high of 80. Showers likely, cloudy 65. Partly sunny, 78 with a chance of rain in the afternoon on Saturday. Sunday, sunny and a high of 81, 85 and sunny on Monday.

This is kind of sad, actually. Could you cover a $500 emergency from your savings account? They say 50% of Americans, if they had an emergency that was $500, could not cover it. That's sad. A little bit sad. Now, is that because people are making less money and life is a little bit unaffordable? Or are you just spending your money on stuff that you probably shouldn't? Here's Red Rider, Lunatic Fringe on the Buzz.

0: Metallica, Fade to Black, coming in by text request, 451-2300, 451-2300. My name is Matthew J. We don't forget we are in a national blood crisis. It has been declared by the American Red Cross. 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Plethora of blood drives coming up here in August. Cedar Grove, Plymouth, Sheboygan. You can find a whole bunch of good stuff. 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We have from 10 till 3 today at the Sheboygan Trades and Labor Hall at 1104 Wisconsin Avenue. 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
2: From the WHBL Newsroom, here's the latest. I'm Stace Keen. Those traveling County Highway PP between Sheboygan and Kohler will need to exercise caution in the coming days as Wisconsin DOT crews replace an expansion joint that starts today. The road will remain open with traffic signals at each end of the bridge, and pedestrian access will be maintained during the work. The operation is part of the $21 million rehabilitation project that's covering nearly 10.5 miles of I-43 from the Wilson-Lima Road to Highway 42. And then starting Monday morning, Monroe Street from Broadway to Water Street will be completely shut down to through traffic for concrete replacement and related infrastructure work. There will be barricades on Monroe at Broadway, Monroe at Water, and on Water at Madison. Work is expected to last for about 3 weeks. Plymouth Sargento Foods has extended its reach across the continent with the acquisition of La Terra Fina, a category leader in premium dips, spreads, and quiches based in the Bay Area near San Francisco. That transaction is expected to close in late September. Sheboygan's Three Sheeps Brewing, along with Kurt Jensen of the 8th Street Ale House and Sheboygan Beer Company, have teamed up to introduce a new beer while aiding tornado relief efforts in the Fox Valley. The new brew is inspired by Kadoon, the brewery's award-winning hazy IPA, and is called The Dunes. The first taps will be poured at 11 a.m. this morning, and Jensen will be serving as a guest bartender starting at 6. $1 from every pint of The Dunes sold throughout the weekend will be donated to the Fox Valley Tornado Relief Fund to help families recovering from those devastating storms that took place earlier this week. Well, it didn't look like it was going to happen, but the 58th annual Coho Derby kicks off today and it runs throughout the weekend. Angler's Pub and Grill is serving as the headquarters of the event. The company stepped up after Derby organizers canceled the event due to staffing issues. If you want to throw your line into the contest, you can register by clicking the link that's attached to this story on our website. In the WHPL Newsroom, I'm Stace Keen.
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I would assume the boys would probably get better grades because they'll pay attention a little bit more if this does happen. A outrage down in Florida as a school district is trying to ban females from wearing leggings in school.

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0: Thanks for hanging out today. 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
0: Sands rain late today, otherwise 79 and cloudy skies. Showers likely 65 tonight. Could see a chance of rain Saturday in the after and before 1 o'clock. Otherwise, partly sunny and a high of 80. Sunny 80 on Sunday. Motley Crue, back to the most minutes of music in the morning. 26.5 of the Buzz.

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2: From the WHBL Newsroom, here's the latest. I'm Stace Keen. If you're planning on traveling along County Highway PP between Sheboygan and Kohler, you're going to need to exercise some extra caution in the coming days as Wisconsin DOT crews are replacing an expansion joint. It starts today. Now, the road's going to remain open with traffic signals at each end of the bridge, and pedestrian access will be maintained during the work. The operation is part of the $21 million rehabilitation project that's covering nearly 10.5 miles of I-43 from the Wilson-Lama Road to Highway 42. And starting on Monday morning, Monroe Street from Broadway to Water Street will be completely shut down to through traffic for concrete replacement and related infrastructure work. There's going to be barricades on Monroe at Broadway, Monroe at Water, and on Water Street at Madison. That work is expected to last about 3 weeks. There's some exciting news for a local company. WHBL's Kevin Zimmerman explains.
3: Plymouth's Sargento Foods has extended its reach across the continent with the acquisition of La Terrafina, a category leader in premium dips, spreads, and quiches based in the Bay Area near San Francisco. The deal, according to the announcement released on Thursday, allows Sargento to expand beyond natural cheese into the grocery deli department, uniting two quality-focused companies with shared values around innovation and real ingredients. Sargento Chairman and CEO Louis Gentine said that, "Our purpose at Sargento is to find new ways to add value to people's lives, and that we will continue this legacy by growing the La Terrafina brand and welcoming new members of the Sargento family." The transaction is expected to close in late September. Kevin Zimmerman, WHBL News.
2: And we want to send a big congratulations out to the Sheboygan A's. They have won their first ever Wisconsin Baseball League championship in 26 years. In the WHBL Newsroom, I'm Stace Keen.
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Broken Mirror. Architects Broken Mirror on Choice Rock Station 1865 The Buzz. My name is Mildog. I had to get my ass back to Plymouth. Bildo's up next. Otto's in with the Peabody's Pizza Company. All requests, Buzz Lunch at noon. Have a great Friday. It's Ozzy Crazy Train on The Buzz.

Boat Sheboygan's Rock Station 106.5 The Buzz, and howdy doody dooters. Happy Friday morning. We are just about there. Gang Weekend Buzz right around the corner. Of course, Broad Day is set to fire off, and I am here for it. We will talk about that a little bit down the road. Of course, we are just after 9 o'clock, less than an hour away from doling out some free groceries. We'll stay on top of that, make sure we get you a chance to get yourself in on some free groceries, so we'll fill you in on that here in just a second. Keep us rolling. Throw in some Chevelle up after Manson on the Buzz.

0: Show, Boykins Rock Station 106.5. The Buzz again. Thank you for joining me. How in the hell's it going, gang? 15 minutes after 9 o'clock on a Friday morning. Just a couple hours down the road, we'll get into some bratwurst. Brat Day is set to fire off today. Of course, we'll get into that here shortly. First things first, we are 45 minutes away from doling out yet another $75 in free groceries. Shout out to our friends at Teets's Piggly Wiggly. 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I've been doing this, probably better than 2 years. 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Hopefully it has worked out well for you. 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
0: Sunshine to start off a Friday morning. Not too shabby. 76 degrees for the time being, which is actually the high for today. We'll see if it gets a little north of that. May get some clouds rolling in. 35% chance of some showers, but hopefully we can avoid that because obviously Friday's getting fired off just a couple hours down the road. Overnight low, 65 degrees, bumps up to a 90% chance of evening overnight showers. And not looking great for tomorrow. Temperature-wise, not bad. High is 71 degrees. Does, as of now, have an 80% chance of some showers. Fingers crossed that breaks up because tomorrow's the day that I'm really eyeing up to hit up summer best. 74 degrees on Sunday. High is 74. Likely to stay dry for us. Flirting with 80 to kick off your work week on Monday. Of 79 degrees, staying sunny. Details as always, 106.5thebuzz.com. 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Request Metallica. This one going out to Mike Lyon. Here's Cyanide on the Buzz.

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Dave under fire. Maria Brink, it's Villainous. Sheboygan's Rock Station 106.5 The Buzz. A little less than a half hour away from 10 o'clock. Getting some requests coming in. Got some Who Up on the way. Keep them coming. 920-451-2300. We do got some groceries to dole out. A little less than a half hour away. Plus, if I could use a little bit of help annoying front office lady, that would be delightful. We'll get you a little bit more details on that here shortly. Throwing some SDP up after requesting Billy Squire. Going out to Kyle on the Buzz.

0: your boy Gets Rock, Station 106.5, The Buzz, 18 minutes. We'll get into 10 o'clock. More requests coming in, 920-451-2300. If there's something you want to hear, fire away. 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Mentioned it a little bit ago. I want to keep this kind of quiet so front office lady doesn't hear me say this, but Kim is her name, and it is her birthday today, and we're kind of annoying the hell out of her. So if you guys are free and you're by your phone, if you would be a dear and give the front office a call, the number is 920-458-2107. Give her a call and just say happy birthday, Kim. We've been just, everybody on air has been doing it all morning and it's bugging the hell out of her, which I think is hilarious. Again, give her a call, 458-2107. There you go. 458-2107. Again, her name is Kim. Today's her birthday. If you would give her a call and wish her a happy birthday. It's kind of funny. I can hear her. Like, she's like, well, thank you very much. And then hangs up. And then immediately the phone rings again. It's honestly, it's hilarious. But yeah, if you could call Kim and wish her a happy birthday, that would be delightful.
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0: I just want to chirp up, say you guys are all. I just heard the phone ring. I think it's hilarious. Again, 458-2107. Call and wish Kim a happy birthday.

Request of Twisted Sister. That one going out to Randu. Appreciate you, pal. We are 4 minutes away from 10 o'clock. Again, just a couple minutes. Get yourself in. Free groceries up at 1065thebuzz.com. Could be yours. Got to get yourself registered before 10 o'clock. So we're getting up against it, but time to sneak that in. Getting some more requests coming in. What do I got plugged in? Got some Lincoln Park a little bit down the road and plenty of room for yours. 920-451-2300. Sitting just shy of 10 o'clock with the new one from Shinedown. Their latest is Young Again on the Buzz.

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Sheboygan Truck Station 106.5 The Buzz, about 13 minutes after 10 o'clock, rolling on through your Friday morning. What you guys got going on this weekend? I have a feeling I can probably answer for a handful of you. Think you know what I'm getting at. Got Rot Day set to kick off in just a couple hours. We'll talk about that here shortly. Got some Linkin Park up after requested Motionless and White. This one going out to Tim, The Buzz.

0: Linkin Park, Breaking the Habit, Sheboygan Rock Station 106.5, The Buzz on. We roll right at 20 minutes after 10 o'clock, putting us 5 hours and 40 minutes away, and things get underway, gang. The festivities start 4 o'clock, the park opens. Music starts at 5. We are inching our way towards the good, glorious days of the Bratwurst. I am a big fan of Brat Days. Looking forward to it. I'm going to see if I can't make my way there today. Am planning on making it there tomorrow. I don't give a damn if it's raining. I'm going to drink a couple beverages. I'm going to eat a couple brats. I'm going to watch some people do some karaoke as well. Again, things get underway today. Music starts at 5. I believe the park opens up at 4 o'clock. Starting things off, got the Battle of the Bands at 5 o'clock. Lonely Sidekick is going to be on the main stage at 5 o'clock as well. Old Pat McCurdy making his way back to Brat Days at 6:30 on the main stage as well. Two Hype Crew going to wrap things up today. And again, getting things fired back off tomorrow morning. Music getting started at 11 a.m. with the Ryan Kautzer Band. They got the bike playground going on in the family area. Magician show by Mischief and Magic. That is going on at the variety stage at 11:30. Cornhole tournament gets started off at 12. Brat eating contest at 1, which I have mentioned it years prior. I never actually did it, but I do always kind of want to just casually or just sign up for the brat eating contest and just casually eat a couple brats because I don't want to ruin brat work for me, because those things are damn delightful. Cost a couple bucks, but I'm pretty sure you get a coupon for some free brats and stuff as well too, plus you get to eat a couple. I bet you it probably comes out pretty damn close to even on that one. The Dirty Martinis taking the main stage at 1 o'clock. There's a sword fighting demonstration. I kind of forgot that was going on. I didn't even know Sheboygan had a fencing club, but shout out to them. That is going on at the variety stage at 4:30. Battle the Bands get started off at 7 o'clock as well. Karaoke Idol, the warm-up starts off at 6 o'clock. I think I actually got a buddy that's going to be taking part in that. Shout out Jerry Balls, best of luck, my guy. Of course, Fame Monster Lady Gaga tribute band is going to be on the main stage at 8 o'clock. 9:45, Two Fighters, of course, a Foo Fighters tribute band is going to be on the main stage to wrap things up as well. It's always a good time. Always big fan of some of the food wars, the food lineup. There we go. Don't know if they had them last year, but I know Bourbon Street does the Brat Jambalaya. I don't think I saw that last year. Maybe I just completely missed it as well. But they absolutely crushed it with that one. Plenty of options if you want to go old school, brat on a stick, single brat, double brat. They do got burgers. I'll get good stuff. I do respect that they call it an Oost Burger because it is called an Oost Burger. I know a lot of places like to call it a Sheboygan Burger. I say nay to that. It is indeed a new spring. They got brat mac and cheese too. I'm looking forward to that. So again, long story short, Johnsonville Brat Day is getting fired off. 4 o'clock, the park opens today. Did see some pictures of them kind of busting some keister, getting things set up for it. So shout out to the Sheboygan JCs. We absolutely love those guys. All nonprofit, so obviously all the money that does get raised stays right here in the community. Brat Days and the Dominion of Terror are their two big gigs through the year. So definitely show some love. Again, it's free to show up. So if nothing else, do some prime people watching out there as well. But again, tickets, I think it boil down 50 cents a ticket. You get them by the sheet and stuff. So definitely show them some love. And I do love that they will honor previous year's Brat Days tickets. So I got to dig through that junk drawer, see if I can't find some of my old Brat Days tickets.
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0: Still sunny pretty well north of the initial high for today, which was initially set at 76 degrees. We are now at 79 degrees, feeling like 80. Plenty of sunshine, but may get a couple clouds rolling in through the day. 35% chance of precipitation. Hopefully we can avoid it all together. 65 degrees, your overnight low. Bumps up to a 90% chance of overnight showers. And does, as of now, look like that's going to be sticking around for tomorrow, which I hope changes in the near future. 80% chance of precipitation, high of 71 degrees for your Saturday. Looking ahead to Sunday, 74, likely to stay dry for us. Right around 80 degrees and dry on Monday. Lots of sunshine for us. Details online, 1065thebuzz.com. 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

latest from Five Finger Death Punch inside the storm. Sheboygan Truck Station 106.5. The Buzz about 20 minutes away from 11 o'clock. About that time of day, requests start slowing down, but keep them coming. Maybe a little pokey getting some of them on. Do have a couple of them plugged in, ready to go. Always try to jot a few of them down for the noon hour as well. So again, keep them coming. We'll get you details on that little bit down the road. Wanda, we're going to make that Slipknot work for you. Sneak that in before 11 o'clock. Who is it that sent in? Taylor, got your Firehouse on the other side of some Van Halen Summer Nights on the Buzz.

0: request for Firehouse. All She Wrote, Sheboygan's Rock Station 106.5. The Buzz. That one going out to Taylor. Appreciate you, pal. We are about 11 and a half minutes away from 11 o'clock. Keep those requests coming. Got a couple of them coming in. This is about the time of day they slow down, so we'll kind of pump the brakes on it. Never opposed to sneaking a couple more in before I boogie. So keep them coming. We'll get you more details on the other side of 11 o'clock. It's requested Slipknot, Beastie Boys, and Foo Fighters next.
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Beastie Boys, Sheboygan's Rock Station 106.5, The Buzz, sitting just shy of 11 o'clock. Again, keep those requests coming. A couple more coming in. Some of them fighting back, but we're going to see if we can't make it happen. We're running through more details on the upcoming Buzz Lunch a little after 11 o'clock. 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

Turnstile, that's Lookout for Me, Sheboygan Truck Station 106.5, The Buzz on. We roll just after 11 o'clock, baby steps towards the Buzz Lunch. Got a couple more coming in. I've got two of them jotted down, one of them plugged in, ready to go. I will see how the rest of the hour goes. Keep them coming. We'll get you more details on that here shortly. We have got some Who Up on the way, SDP, Twisted Sister, a little bit down the road. We'll toss in some requested nothing more going out to FedEx down on the other side of Nirvana on the Buzz.

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0: New music from, oh no, take that back. Requested music from Nothing More. It's Let Them Burn, Sheboygan Truck Station 106.5 The Buzz, keeping us rolling. 16 and a half minutes after 11 o'clock, baby steps towards the Buzz Lunch. Got a couple of them already in the books. Who was it that sent that one in? I believe that was FedEx Don wanted to hear that Nothing More. There we go. I got kind of lost in the text messages. So my apologies on that one. But again, keep them coming. 920-451-2300. If there's something you want to hear, hit us up. Call us, text us. Text messages are usually the popular method, but again, either way works. Birthday song. Semi-birthday related trivia during the Peabody's Pizza All Request Buzz Lunch is a little better than 40 minutes from getting that fired away. First person through, answer birthday related trivia correctly, getting themselves that $15 gift certificate from our friends at Peabody's Pizza Company, downtown Sheboygan. Do I have any of them plugged in ready to go? As of now, I do not, but we'll see how the rest of the hour goes. Get a couple more in, maybe able to fire a few off.
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0: Well, looks like it's actually a little bit of a step back from this time last hour. 74 degrees again. Not saying it's bad by any stretch. Pretty damn nice out there. Plenty of sunshine for the time being. Making some clouds rolling up, rolling into town. A little room for it to warm up as well. A high of 80 degrees for this afternoon. Still looking at a 35% chance of precipitation. That bumps up to an 80% chance of showers. This evening into the overnight hours, 66 your low for tonight. Now we're sitting just south of an 80% chance of showers for your Saturday. Again, it's still likely, but it is slightly less than this time last hour. So I'll take any opportunity we can. Hopefully it clears up for Rot Days Saturday. 74 degrees on Sunday. Kicking off the work week on Monday. Lots of sunshine. High of 79 degrees.

STP, Sheboygan's Rock Station 106.5. The Buzz, getting us closer and closer to the Buzz Lunch. Keep those requests coming. We'll run you through the details on that one more time. On we roll, Twisted Sister on the Buzz.

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1: Drum roll, please. 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

0: texted in request for Head P.E. Sheboygan's Rock Station 106.5 The Buzz. Shout out to Chad on that one. Norm, I'm trying to fish that one up for you. Chances are I won't be able to get it in before the noon hour. We'll see if we can't make that happen, but we're trying to dig them up. Keep them coming, 920-451-2300. If there's something you want to hear, let us know.
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Demonic Depression, that's the latest from Volbeat, Sheboygan's Rock Station 106.5 The Buzz. Well, that is going to do it. My name is Bildo. Have yourself a lovely rest of your Friday. I mentioned it early on. She's not here till about 20 after 12. She's on her lunch break, but it's Kim's birthday today. So a little bit down the road, if you could call 458-2107 and wish Kim a happy birthday, that would be lovely. Maybe wait till about 12:30.

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106.5 The Buzz, non-stop rock type O negative and black number one. Actually, Buzz Lunch left over from yesterday. Tim looking for that. There you go, man. Had time today. What's up? It is Otto. Peabody's Pizza. I'll request Buzz Lunch. 920-451-2300. Call them in. Text them in. Got something you want to hear. Brat Days weekend Friday. $15 worth of Peabody's Pizza on the way. And, of course, all your requests. Again, 920-451-2300. Something you want to hear. Text request. Drop it in from Nick. Looking for some Reverend Horton Heat. To which, you know what? For everybody in town for IMSA this weekend, how about some Suicide Doors? It's on the Buzz Lunch, 920-451-2300.

0: 106.5 The Buzz on Snap Rock and Suicidal Tendencies Institutionalized. Jason, for my crazy boss this morning. Well, there you go. Hey, one Pepsi. That may fix everything. But I do believe, by the way, Pepsi available down at Bratwurst Days. Also, going to have some tents up down at Brat Days tonight, which, once again, the other part of that, I know it's a weather forecast. It's also Sheboygan. The weather forecast says a lot of things, and occasionally they happen. Not most of the time, but occasionally they do happen. Peabody's Pizza, all request Buzz Lunch. $15 from Peabody's on the way for Text to Win Earth Day Trivia. Don't forget, man cannot live on the Bratwurst alone. Head on down to Peabody's, man. 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Got something you want to hear.
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0: Slight chance on an afternoon shower, otherwise cloudy, 78. Showers possible late tonight, low down to 66. Might see a little bit of breeze in there. Shower Saturday early, high near 73. Should clear out in time for the brat eating contest. 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Sitting at 75 right now in Sheboygan, looking at 80 and partly cloudy Tokyo, Japan. 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Peabody's Pizza, all request buzz lunch. Another solid hour, nonstop rock, 920-451-2300. Psycho Dave, looking for some little guitars. Getting in Van Halen. It's on the Buzz Lunch, 920-451-2300.

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4: Hey, how's it going, Otto?
3: Well, another perfect day, sir. How are you doing?
4: Oh, it's kind of cloudy day, gloomy, but that's all right. Hopefully it rain would be nice.
3: Yeah, well, we could use the rain, and don't worry, they got tents at Brat Days. Everything should be fine.
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All right, birthday five-pack on tap, and of course, all your requests, Peabody's Pizza, all request Buzz Lunch, 920-451-2300. Hey, Buzz, Randu here. Can you play Destroyer by the Kinks? See, this is why it's important that it's text request, because if that'd been on the phone, I probably would have heard Kiss and wrong Destroyer at that point. Although, we may have to get to that now. It's on the Buzz Lunch, 920-451-2300.

106.5 The Buzz, Nonstop Rocks, EZ Tap, and Party Owned Patio. Foundry Dog, looking for that. Have an awesome weekend. Well, here's how I plan to, sir. I know so much going on. Brat Days, SmackDown in Green Bay, got Megadeth in Green Bay, got IMSA, Dirt Tracks. The A's are playing ball and winning titles and my lord, everything all at once. And $15 worth of Peabody's Pizza, too. All right, let's do it. 920-451-2300. Birthdays, Wesley Snipes, 64 today. Harry Potter author J.K. Rowling, 61. Billionaire Mark Cuban, 68. Actor Dean Cain, 60. Actor B.J. Novak of The Office fame, 47. Voice actress Susan Bennett, best known as the original voice of Siri. Oh, 77. You know what? That's not a bad gig. Although it is funny, Siri and a whole bunch of other places you've heard her but have not. The train will be arriving in 5 minutes. Yeah, no, that's her. F. Jenny Malkin, 40 today. Tim Couch, 49. And NASCAR driver Kyle Larson, 33. Music birthdays, Fatboy Slim, 63. Singer Lobo, 83. Gary Lewis of Gary Lewis and the Playboys, 81. And country singer Zach Brown. Zach Brown Band, 49. Born on this day, no longer with us. Atlantic Records founder Amit Erkin, NFL Hall of Famer Kevin Green, and Formula One driver Justin Wilson. Birthday songs: Hugh McDowell, cellos for ELO. Oh, all right, significant. Born on this day, no longer with us. Also got Alyssa White Glues from Arch Enemy 41, Bill Berry from REM 66, guitarist John 5, 55, and M Shadows from Avenged Sevenfold 45 today. So

0: Oh, that's right. It was in the rock that we shared. We spilled the same blood and the same mud. All right. Terminator 1. What year did Kyle Reese and the Terminator arrive in Los Angeles from? 920-451-2300. Text in. First one to get it right. Talking the original, by the way, not the messed up sequel redo timeline that they've been. No. There were only two and a half Terminator movies at best, all right? The rest of them just kind of, So, Terminator 1. What year did Kyle Reese and the Terminator arrive in Los Angeles from? Text in 920-451-2300. First one to get it right. $15, Peabody's Pizza. Come with me if you want to live. In Terminator 1, what year did Kyle Reese and the Terminator arrive in Los Angeles from? 920-451-2300.
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106.5 The Buzz, nonstop rocking, REM. That's the frequency, Kenneth, 920-451-2300. Got something you want to hear? Congratulations, Trevor, getting himself hooked up. $15, Peabody's Pizza. What year did Kyle Reese and the Terminator arrive from in Terminator 1? 2029. So, two years from now, which, I suppose, Judgment Day now didn't happen in 1997, so that's good. Still, within 2 years, we should have time traveling and, Terminator robots that look like Arnold Schwarzenegger, to which I would just like to remind Skynet, as a trusted media personality, I may be useful in helping to round up others. I'm kidding, folks, I'm kidding. Come with me if you want to live. 920-451-2300, something you want to hear. Back with our friends from Butch and Hans Pine Grove. All right, got leftovers coming. One more in the birthday song pile. I actually got a text request dropping in. Nick for Avenged Sevenfold. Empty Shadows birthday, so the old school. Chapter 4. It's on the Buzz Lunch at Peabody's Pizza. 920-451-2300.

106.5 The Buzz, Nonstop Rock, Pearl Jam, and The Leash. Another solid hour getting through your Buzz Lunch leftovers. Hey, Adam, man, happy birthday. Not my birthday. Not yet. It's still like weeks away here. I think Kim from up front, for those of you who win prizes and occasionally have to wander, yeah, her birthday today, not mine. That's a ways off, man. All right, Norm looking for that Pantera back there. Got that Nonstop Rock. And George wanting Santana. The Evil Ways, baby. It's on The Buzz.

0: 106.5 The Buzz, Nonstop Rock. Oh, there you go. Ask and ye shall receive. I bring it up, and lo and behold. Hey, you said Destroyer. You know, something off of Destroyer would be pretty good. Well, there you go. God of Thunder, 920-451-2300. Yes, yes, Brat Day's weekend going on. Don't forget that now they, I know the forecast not encouraging. However, don't forget, tents. They have these miracle things called tents. And this way, they can cook the bratwurst. And you're not standing next to your Weber going, is this poncho flammable? I don't... By the way, the answer most of the time, yes. Yes, it is. So, safety first. Let them cook the brats. Kiwanis Park tonight. Pat McCurdy, Two Hype Crew, Lady Gaga tribute, Fame Monster, Two Fighters, Foo Fighters tribute. Got the Battle of the Bands going on tonight. Brat eating contest going on tomorrow. You want to sign up for that? You can, of course, hit the Brat Days website. They got all the details there. And we'll see you down Johnsonville Brat Days, Kiwanis Park. Details, 1065thebuzz.com.
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0: Slight chance of an afternoon shower near 78. Showers possible later tonight, low down to 66. Don't worry, they got tents. Saturday showers early, high near 73. Should be all cleared out in time for brat eating contest action. Got 74 right now in Sheboygan. Brewers out in L.A. Anaheim looking at 90 and sunshine for baseball this evening. Weather details, 1065thebuzz.com. 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Otto, no matter how busy the weekend happens to be, don't forget to make time to stop at the whiskey bar to which. No, sir, I did not forget. Doors. Buzz lunch leftover.

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106.5 The Buzz, Nonstop Rock, Text Request, Out of Man, throw in some Foreigner, to which, well, all right, Brat Day's weekend, so Double Vision, that's what's going to be appearing in the hard roll for lunch tomorrow afternoon, I believe. That would be Double Bratwurst Vision. I'll take that. 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
1: All right, Brewers West Coast trip continues, moving down to L.A. So we got late night ball again. Shane Drouin goes for the crew. Brewers, Angels, Brewers.tv, 8:38. Yanks and the Cubs, in theory, MLB Network this afternoon. Raining down in... Well, if it's not, down there. St. Louis, Toronto, White Sox and Tampa, MLB Network at 6. 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

0: Nurmagomedov defending the lightweight title against Archie Colgan. And not a bad little undercard, too. Again, ESPN that's starting at 6. SmackDown, of course, from the Resch Center in Green Bay. It'll be live on USA at 7 o'clock. And Shark Week continues over on the Discovery Channel. Rest of the weekend, got UFC Fight After Noon. Yuri Matos and Daniel Rodriguez, welterweight contenders bout. That'll be on Paramount at noon. WWE SummerSlam, 2 days, Saturday and Sunday. Night one tomorrow, ESPN Unlimited, 5 o'clock. Obafemi, Brock Lesnar, Hell in a Cell, CM Punk and Cody for the Undisputed title. And coming up Sunday again, 5 o'clock, ESPN Unlimited. That'll be Roman Reigns, Seth Rollins. Also, Danhausen and Dominic Mysterio, human mummies on a pole match. Which, normally I'm terrified at the concept of the on a pole match being added. However, Danhausen's involved, so all right, could be okay. Let's see, NASCAR, F1, IndyCar, NHRA all got the weekend off, too. And MLB trade deadline coming up Monday at 3 o'clock. Full sports calendar for the weekend. 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

106.5 The Buzz, Nonstop Rock, Metallica, Going Back, Kill 'Em All, and Motor Breath. Got Ronnie James Dio, Zeppelin, Manson on the way. Over 4 decades of Nonstop Rock in 3 days' grace. Kill Me Fast on The Buzz. I've tried.

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Let us out of Manson coming, nonstop rock. Well, getting ready for the weekend and hell-bent for bratwurst. Or leather in this case. Judas Priest on The Buzz, 920-451-2300, something you want to hear.

0: 106.5 The Buzz, Nonstop Rock, Manson, and The Exit Wound. Another solid hour on your Friday. 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
0: Tonight, chance of an afternoon shower, cloudy, 78. Showers later, low down to 66 tonight. Might see some wind blowing in. Saturday, showers early, high near 73. Should clear out just fine for the brat eating contest in the late afternoon. Got 74 right now in Sheboygan, 90 and partly cloudy for Aruba. Weather details, 1065thebuzz.com. 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

106.5 The Buzz, Non-Stop Rock, Slipknot, and Nuality. Getting to weekend movie news coming. 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

0: 106.5 The Buzz, nonstop rocketing. See Daisy going to be beating around the bush. Get Sammy Hagar, Ice Nine Kills popping in. Nonstop rock. All right, only got one opening in Sheboygan this weekend, although the Euchre documentary still in Sheboygan Theater, so that might be worth going to see. Spider-Man, brand new day. Does whatever a spider can. Spins his web, yada, yada, yada. Yeah, all right, I may have to play some Ramones because that's stuck in my head now, but yeah, you know what? Looks good. We got Super Troopers 3 next week, End of Oak Street, which is something involving dinosaurs in 2 weeks, and then Jason Statham blowing stuff up in 3 weeks for Mutiny. To which I said, no, man. Side note, Spider-Man, having one of the best preview weekends ever. Spider-Man Brand New Day made over $50 million during Thursday previews. Wow. Beat the previous record set by the previous Spider-Man movie, No Way Home. Also, third best Thursday preview ever behind Avengers Endgame and Star Wars Force Awakens. Audiences, by the way, giving Brand New Day the best Rotten Tomatoes score of all the Spider-Man movies so far, 98%. Two thumbs up from Chris. So apparently, Spider-Man, pretty good. All right, might be worth going to check out. Post Malone making a guest appearance with Elmo on the Storm on Sesame Street, performing a twist of a song with Morgan Wallen, I Had Some Help. Neighborhood stocks up on supplies, braces for a storm, Post serenade Sesame Street with a sweet sing-along. To which is, duh, all right, well, I'll be out Monday on Netflix and PBS Kids, to which. Yeah, let's, Post Malone, huh? Do we want to normalize the face tattoos for Sesame Street at this point? You're a weird-looking monster. I'm not a monster. Oh, wow. So you did that on purpose? You weren't born? Huh. Speaking of wacky, Health and Human Services Secretary RFK Jr. launching a show called The Real Food Show, geared toward teaching Americans how to cook healthy, inexpensive meals. To which I say, oh boy. All right. Hopefully ones where you avoid the brain worm afterward. That would be kind of the key to the whole... I'm sorry, was that out loud? He's a lawyer, folks. Remember, always, he's a lawyer, folks. And Paramount Plus has ordered a sequel series to 1995's Clueless. Alicia Silverstone will be returning with Cher. The show will pick up roughly 30 years after the movie. Cher, now a successful business owner and mother of a teenage daughter about to start high school. Will be filmed on location in L.A., to which I say, well, I mean, if you got Alicia Silverstone back, all right, you can do a Clueless remake, but was the world clamoring for it? Nah, at this point, it doesn't matter if the world is clamoring for it or not. We got it. Either way, Movie News, 1065thebuzz.com.
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Gabba Gabba, hey. Ramones. And the Spider-Man. Another solid hour, 920-451-2300. You got a text request for me. And Poison. Brat Days weekend, IMSA weekend. Ain't nothing but a good time. It's on The Buzz.

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What not to do this weekend, Oddity. Also getting ready to send workers home. Sweaty Uncle Teddy. Stranglehold on The Buzz.

0: 106.5 The Buzz, nonstop rock tool, and The Pot. Another solid hour on your Friday. Got Weezer coming again, sending workers home. 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
0: 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I'm Otto. Smashing Pumpkins, Linkin Park, Cheech and Chong, and the Ramones are being honored with stars on the Hollywood Walk of Fame in 2027. They join a class of 32 entertainers selected for induction in next year's class. Individual ceremony dates will be announced at a later date. Godsmack has announced newly added fall dates for its Rise of Rock World Tour. Dorothy is the opening act. Dates include October 17th at the Resch Center in Green Bay and October 20th at Landmark Credit Union Live in Milwaukee. Tickets are on sale now for both shows. Another touring news, Faith No More have announced their return to the stage nearly 10 years after their last performances, announcing dates with System of a Down for early next year. So far, only shows announced in Australia and New Zealand. Ozzy Osbourne will be honored at Universal Studios theme parks this Halloween season. The parks in both Hollywood and Orlando will each feature a separate Ozzy Osbourne Prince of Darkness haunted houses for this year's Halloween Horror Night events. The houses will be unique at each theme park. Both will start with Ozzy's classic Crazy Train. The Hollywood attraction will then take guests through the Osbourne Asylum, while Orlando will feature ruins and a dungeon. Ozzy's widow Sharon and son Jack praise the haunted houses, calling them a wonderful tribute to the fallen Ozzy. Avenged Sevenfold surprise released a new four-song EP entitled Statica. The collection includes previous standalone single Magic, which dropped in December as part of the Call of Duty Ops 7 Season 1 content drop. Avenged Sevenfold has yet to publicly comment on Statica's release, which was made fully independently. In other album news, Black Sabbath guitarist Tony Iommi has announced a new solo album entitled From the Dark, due out October 23rd, and released the first single, World Alone. Greta Van Fleet has unveiled a new single entitled Saw You Stand from their new album Palace for the People, due out October 9th. Guns N' Roses guitarist Slash spoke to Rolling Stone about his recently completed new solo album with Miles Kennedy and the Conspirators, confirming its completion and its release next February. Ministry's final album, Hate to Go, Take Out or Delivery, is due October 30th. The band released the first single and video entitled Burned Out. Sherry Moon Zombie, wife of Rob Zombie, released her debut single and video, I Love My Robot, the physical version of the single, due out October 30th. And Primus has released the video for The Old Grizz, a song from the band's A Handful of Nugs EP, which came out in May. One of Queen's shows from 1986's Magic Tour is heading to the big screen. The concert film will hit cinemas and IMAX theaters on October 7th, with a home release to follow October 30th. The show was recorded during the band's Budapest, Hungary show in July of 1986. The remastered concert will first premiere in September as part of the Budapest Film Festival. Meanwhile, Queen has reached a big milestone on YouTube, with the video for Don't Stop Me Now surpassing 1 billion views. It was the band's second video to surpass the billion views mark, with Bohemian Rhapsody hitting the 2 billion view mark last December. And that is the Rock Report. For these stories and more, including audio, video, and links, go to the Rock Report blog, 106.5thebuzz.com.
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18: Slight chance of an afternoon shower, cloudy 78. Slight chance of a shower later tonight, low down to 66. Don't worry, they got tents at Brat Days. It's Saturday, showers early, high near 73, should clear out very nicely for the afternoon and evening. Looking at 74 right now in Sheboygan, 90 and sunshine, a beautiful weekend for stampeding cattle through the Vatican. Weather details, 1065thebuzz.com. Another solid hour of nonstop rock. What not to do this weekend, oddity on tap. But before we start Brat Days or anything else, gotta send the workers home, my friends. Weezer!

106.5 The Buzz, Nonstop Rock and Sabbath. Am I going insane? A good question, and one I ask fairly often. Speaking of which, afternoon oddity coming, Whitesnake on The Buzz.

0: 106.5 The Buzz, nonstop rock and warrant. Heading for Uncle Tom's Cabin. And we head out to Fullerton, California. For your afternoon oddity, where Fullerton police got a surprise when he pulled over a driver for a traffic violation. Officer approached the vehicle, asked for license and registration. Driver handed him a get-out-of-jail-free card from a Monopoly game. Officer had a good laugh, let the driver know, though he appreciated the creativity, that is not a legally viable defense. Wrote a citation and posted the body cam footage of the exchange on social media to it. Yeah, they don't let you do that. Not to mention, you shouldn't carry those. I mean, you're going to screw it up now if you took it out of the deck. It's supposed to be kept or traded until, and you know, you weren't in jail. You were just getting a ticket. That's a whole different thing. Side note, had that worked, Tony Romo probably would like to make a phone call to, well, it's California. They do things different out there. But, just so everybody knows, the get-out-of-jail-free cards from Monopoly do not work in real life. All right? All right, good talk, folks. Non-stop rock. Got Dayseeker on the way.
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1: 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Getting at footsteps, 3 days grace to come. Got GNR on the way, nonstop rock, and Dayseeker. 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

0: 106.5 The Buzz, Nonstop Rock, GNR. Dancing with Mr. Brownstone. Get to Sleep Theory. 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Hail to the King, baby.
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0: 106.5 The Buzz, Nonstop Rock and Zeppelin. Whole lot of love. Right. Whole lot of stuff going on this weekend. Brat days, dirt track racing, A's baseball. Also got our Stuff the Studio back to school supply drive going on with our good friends at Kindred Heart Families. 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Help the kids go back to school. Which I say, yeah, if you're out shopping for your own kids, just throw an extra couple in the cart, drop them off here at the studio. Anyone who donates, by the way, entered to win a six-pack of Milwaukee County Zoo tickets. Well, yeah, all right, a nice little, you know, before the kids go back to school, or, oh no, they'll be in school all day. Well, I'll just have to find other stuff to occupy my time. Yeah. Like I said, throw an extra couple in the cart when you're shopping for your kid. Drop them off here at the studio. Got details. The wish list of the Stuff the Studio page, 1065thebuzz.com.
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0: I got showers later. Don't forget, they got tents at Broad Days. Get down there. Again, if we got showers, it's not like you want to be standing next to your own grill anyway. Brats, beers under the tent sounds fine to me. Low down to 66. Saturday showers early should clear out nicely for the afternoon. High near 73. Saturday night, slight chance of an early shower. Otherwise, cloudy and 63. Looking at 73 right now. In Sheboygan, 79. Partly cloudy. Happiest place on earth. Tijuana, Mexico. Weather details, 106.5 The Buzz. .com. All right, get back to Nonstop Rock. Oh, I just found out, by the way, because I got the broad eating contest tomorrow afternoon, so I'm going to be rocking in the evening tomorrow night, which means I get to host Mandatory Metallica. Yes! Master! 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

106.5 The Buzz, nonstop rock, Van Halen interruption. You really got me. Get the Temple of the Dog and AC/DC on the way. Nonstop rock and the Offspring. A great question. Hey, why don't you get a job, huh? It's on the Buzz.

0: Vortex and the Broken Mirror. All right, there we go, friends. Yay! Made it to Friday. Busy, busy weekend. Whatever you got going on, have a good time with it and be safe out there. That's always the big end. Don't drive if you shouldn't. Remember, we got Ubers and cabs and all the other good ways to get home. Go get the car tomorrow or Sunday. That's the better way to make it work, all right? Just trust me on that one. Yeah, they'll be out. They'll be looking, so. More so than maybe any other weekend of the year. Let's roll, and hey, you be careful out there. Don't let them grind you down. Go, Brewers! Have a good one, friends.
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106.5 The Buzz, and howdy doody dooters. Happy Friday afternoon. A little after 5 o'clock, you're hitting up front days. Stay dry out there looking. You may have a little bit of a wet and rainy weekend, which is a damn bummer, but don't let that stop you. We'll talk about that here shortly. We'll have ticket windows to get us back into the work week on Monday. Details on that here momentarily. We've got two of the new under fire up after Aerosmith on The Buzz.

0: New music from Eva Under Fire. That is Villainous. Sheboygan's Rock Station 106.5. The Buzz touched on a little bit ago. Got some ticket windows to get into. Come Monday will be your chance to go check out Eva Under Fire along with Cody Jinks. Going to be opening up for Five Finger Death Punch, and we have got your tickets. Monday and Thursday, we'll be opening up those ticket windows. When you hear it, hit us up, 920-451-2300. Six purse through going on, I believe it's the email list. American Family Insurance Amphitheater down at the Summerfest grounds going to be hosting Five Finger Death Punch again. Cody Jinks, Eva Under Fire, Thursday, the 13th of August. So that's coming up pretty quick. For sure, Monday and Thursday, we'll be doling out those tickets. I do not know about next week. I'm not sure how many of those tickets we got. We did just get approved for them. Pretty damn good one to get your mitts on. Ticketmaster.com does have tickets for sale, but again, be listening Monday and Thursday. We'll be opening up that ticket window. Hit us up when you hear it, 920-451-2300. Six person through. Again, going to check out Five Finger Death Punch, Cody Jinks, and Eva Under Fire, Thursday, the 13th of August.
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0: Not to be old buzzkill, Bill, but does look like weather's not going to be cooperating super hot for us over the Brat Days weekend. But again, don't let that stop you. We have a 75% chance of some showers. High of 76 degrees. Showers expected to continue throughout the evening. Overnight hours where temperatures take a bit of a dip down to 66 degrees, 73, and an 80% chance of showers on Saturday, which I'm not thrilled about. Still planning on hitting up Brat Days. I don't care if I get wet. We'll deal with it. Sunday shaping up mighty nicely. 74 degrees. Partly cloudy skies. Likely to stay dry, sunny, and 77. To kick off your work week on Monday. Details, as always, 1065thebuzz.com. Got some Braves, Billy Squire up on the way. Lincoln Park up after Allison Chains kick us off in the Buzz.

Bulls on Parade, the trade, Sheboygan's Rock Station, 106.5 The Buzz, closing in on 6 o'clock. Broad Days is currently underway. May not have the most cooperative weather, but show up anyway. We'll talk about that here shortly. Got some Breaking Benjamin on the way. We'll sneak that in before 6 o'clock. Bush and Shinedown on the other side of Philly Squire on The Buzz.

0: from Shinedown, that's Young Again, Sheboygan Rock Station 106.5, The Buzz, heading our way towards 6 o'clock, got some Nirvana, Stone Sour, Beastie Boys shortly after 6, gets a Breaking Benjamin up after Bush next on The Buzz.
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Station 106.5, The Buzz. Well, don't let some of the wetness this weekend stop you. Brat Days is currently underway. Definitely worth showing up. We'll talk about that here shortly. Get some Heart Nirvana on. We roll Rate Me's on The Buzz.

0: Art Barracuda, Sheboygan's Rock Station 106.5. The Buzz. Well, would be cool if the weather would be a little bit more cooperative. That said, show up anyway. Show some love. Sheboygan Johnsonville Brat Days is officially underway. I believe the park opened up at 4 o'clock today. Music started at 5. They make tents, so definitely take advantage of that. Brat Days getting kicked off today. Continues on tomorrow. Again, does look like we may get some wetness, but don't let that stop you. Fantastic folk with the JCs. Definitely worth showing up for them. A little after 6 o'clock, we'll be having Pat McCurdy hitting the main stage, 6:30 this evening, 9 o'clock, Two Hype Crew will be taking the main stage, and things continue tomorrow. Starting off Ryan Coulter Band at 11. What else do we got? Cornhole Tournament starting at 12. Rod Eating Contest at 1. Our very own Otto is going to be emceeing that, as he has in years past. Bootjack Road going to be taking the main stage. Wet Possum is taking the main stage as well. I don't know anything about them. I just love that name. We got the Battle of the Bands as well as a karaoke contest, which I'm kind of looking forward to. I got a buddy that's going to be doing the karaoke thing. So I'll show up and check that one out. Best of luck to everybody. But again, despite some of the wetness, show up for Brat Days. We love the JCs. They do two big events, this one and, of course, the Dominion of Terror. There's the big two biggest fundraisers of the year, so definitely show up, help them out with that.
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2: 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I'm Otto. Smashing Pumpkins, Linkin Park, Cheech and Chong, and the Ramones are being honored with stars on the Hollywood Walk of Fame in 2027. They join a class of 32 entertainers selected for induction in next year's class. Individual ceremony dates will be announced at a later date. Godsmack has announced newly added fall dates for its Rise of Rock World Tour. Dorothy is the opening act. Dates include October 17th at the Resch Center in Green Bay and October 20th at Landmark Credit Union Live in Milwaukee. Tickets are on sale now for both shows. Another touring news, Faith No More have announced their return to the stage nearly 10 years after their last performances, announcing dates with System of a Down for early next year. So far, only shows announced in Australia and New Zealand. Ozzy Osbourne will be honored at Universal Studios theme parks this Halloween season. The parks in both Hollywood and Orlando will each feature a separate Ozzy Osbourne Prince of Darkness haunted houses for this year's Halloween Horror Night events. The houses will be unique at each theme park. Both will start with Ozzy's classic Crazy Train. The Hollywood attraction will then take guests through the Osbourne Asylum, while Orlando will feature ruins and a dungeon. Ozzy's widow Sharon and son Jack praise the haunted houses, calling them a wonderful tribute to the fallen Ozzy. Avenged Sevenfold surprise released a new four-song EP entitled Statica. The collection includes previous standalone single Magic, which dropped in December as part of the Call of Duty Ops 7 Season 1 content drop. Avenged Sevenfold has yet to publicly comment on Statica's release, which was made fully independently. In other album news, Black Sabbath guitarist Tony Iommi has announced a new solo album entitled From the Dark, due out October 23rd, and released the first single, World Alone. Greta Van Fleet has unveiled a new single entitled Saw You Stand from their new album Palace for the People, due out October 9th. Guns N' Roses guitarist Slash spoke to Rolling Stone about his recently completed new solo album with Miles Kennedy and the Conspirators, confirming its completion and its release next February. Ministry's final album, Hate to Go, Take Out or Delivery, is due October 30th. The band released the first single and video entitled Burned Out. Sherry Moon Zombie, wife of Rob Zombie, released her debut single and video, I Love My Robot, the physical version of the single, due out October 30th. And Primus has released the video for The Old Grizz, a song from the band's A Handful of Nugs EP, which came out in May. One of Queen's shows from 1986's Magic Tour is heading to the big screen. The concert film will hit cinemas and IMAX theaters on October 7th, with a home release to follow October 30th. The show was recorded during the band's Budapest, Hungary show in July of 1986. The remastered concert will first premiere in September as part of the Budapest Film Festival. Meanwhile, Queen has reached a big milestone on YouTube with a video for Don't Stop Me Now surpassing 1 billion views. It was the band's second video to surpass the billion views mark, with Bohemian Rhapsody hitting the 2 billion view mark last December. And that is The Rock Report. For these stories and more, including audio, video, and links, go to The Rock Report blog, 106.5thebuzz.com.
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0: Showers expected to linger kind of throughout the evening, overnight hours. 80% chance of precipitation for tonight, looking at a low 65 degrees for this evening into the overnight hours. Showers expected to continue tomorrow. Though now it does look like should wrap up right around noon, early afternoon, but an 80% chance of some morning, early afternoon rainfall. But again, hopefully clears up for the afternoon. High of 72 degrees for your Saturday. Looking at Sunday, a little on the cloudy side mid-morning. Gradually clearing, getting some sunshine. High of 73 degrees. Going to be a little breezy on Sunday, but not too bad.

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Rock Station 106.5, The Buzz, closing in on 7 o'clock, so that is just about going to do it. We've got some 5-Finger Death Punch, their latest on the way. We'll get that in before I boogie. Rat up after Pierce the Veil. New music is So Far So Fake on The Buzz. So

0: Retro Boycatron Station 106.5 The Buzz. Well, that is going to do it. My name is Bildo. Have yourself a lovely rest of your Friday. Have a good weekend if you're hitting brat days. Be safe out there, gang. Definitely show up. Show them some love. We love the JCs, the Sheboygan JCs. Again, entirely nonprofit. So all the money that they do raise stays here in Sheboygan. And let's be real, brat days kind of rules. So definitely worth showing up. And again, mention it in the weather buzz a little earlier. Does look like afternoon. Looks like should clear up a little bit for us for tomorrow. So again, shout out to the JCs. Hit up Brat Days, gang.
1: 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Speaking of hot, sizzling action, things are cooking on the dirt.
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